0: 教授。
1: All right, let me introduce. This is Professor Li and his team.
2: I'm Gary with the UN, and this is my associate,
3: Robert.
4: 你好，你好。
2: Look at the mold here. The coloration is wrong. Yeah. Make a note of that. So a few are okay, but.
3: See this? Is it okay?
2: Victor!
5: Yeah?
2: Bring this with us. Put it in the car, yeah? I'm sorry to say that after looking at the project results for Professor Li's work, I don't think we need a special closed-door session. To speak plainly, the program did not perform well. And it doesn't fit to be implemented in Bamala. Therefore, we will be terminating the project.
6: Let this really decide. Not too hasty?
2: Actually, with many UN projects, this is the outcome that happens. It's a law of probability. Now, I'm hoping that this will not have an effect on your mood.
6: Thank you. Professor Li, don't beat up yourself. So many agricultural projects failed in Bamala over the year.
7: 他说：“李教授，希望您不要有什么心理负担。这些年在巴马拉有很多农业项目都失败。”
6: I used to be disappointed. Now I get into using it too.
7: 他说：“虽然他也不甘心，但已经习惯了。”

0: 他爸这是家暴，把他打成那样，活该他进监狱。
1: One day he left home.
2: 有一天他离开家。
1: I thought he was away,
2: but
1: he was even dead.
2: 离开了，或者是死了。
1: Only to find out that he's in jail.
2: 后来发现他在监狱。
1: He doesn't deserve to be the father of my kid.
2: 他不配当孩子的父亲。
0: Masha, you are so brave.
1: Since I've started raising the kid alone,
2: 自从
1: I've realized that money is very important.
2: 自己有孩子的时候，他就知道钱很重要。
0: Look, I understand.
1: I really want to thank you for everything.
2: 他非常感谢我们做的一切。
1: Many foreigners came here.
2: 很多外国人来这儿。
1: They colonized us.
2: 都是来殖民。
1: Make money.
2: 来赚他们的钱。
1: They was not helpful to us.
2: 没有任何帮助对他们。
3: Masha, we're different. We're Chinese.
1: I know you are friendly, but you must have your own purpose.
2: 友善
1: We never know what you are going to leave behind us.
2: 他也不知道我们走了之后
1: Then leave.
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1: Thank you.
5: This project still has a chance. We cannot give up.You have to support us.
6: You know what? You have your job, and I have mine. We can't wait. If we fail, this is on track. They win the election, and they have the project coffee. And me, I don't have. So, this solution will be hard for my people.
5: I understand, but
4: 尼可拉先生，
5: 李
7: 教授，您怎么来了？
6: Sorry, are you not going back to China? I will organize the big farewell party for you.
7: 一个盛大的欢送仪式。
4: 不，尼可拉先生。
6: No.
4: 我决定留下来。
6: But you already signed the closing form, no?
7: 您不是已经签了结项书了吗？
4: 刚才我去部落转了转，也到玛莎家坐了坐，了解了他们的生活状况。我觉得我有必要帮助他们。这个结项书我不认可。我还是认为我们这个项目在巴马拉高地上落地生根的。我坚信我们的菌草项目一定能成功。
5: Mr. Nikara, we believe that our project will be successful.
6: Sorry, it's great. You are so determined. As the chief of the police, it's my duty to fully support you.
5: Yes.